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2: Control, Lieutenant William, Officer Robinson, left wing.
1: William, 10-4.
2: Lieutenant, this is Henry.
1: 10-4.

0: Adam 69, Kings County.
1: Adam 69.
0: Parking problem at 113 East Monterey Street. RP advised there's a white RV blocking the street. Park in front of that residence. 113 East Monterey.

0: 200 Corcoran.
1: Yes.
0: 1701 Estes RP is requesting law enforcement to respond. She did not give any details. When my partner attempted a call back, she did not answer. 21 returns to Alaska Benales versus Jacqueline, and the history shows her doing this several times. 1701 Estes.
1: Over.
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0: this is Sam's wife, who's on Grinch's info. She called back again and did the same thing.
1: Sure.
0: Sam 23 Corcoran, there is history to this 42 of Alexander Medina.
2: Okay. Okay, 200 tonight, John.
0: Temporary.

0: 312 Francis Way.
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0: 5, Station 4, report of a vehicle on fire westbound 198 past the 14th Avenue exit. It's going to be a water tank truck that has a possible tire on fire. The driver was out of the vehicle trying to put it out. Timeout 1745.
1: Truck that possibly has a tire on fire on westbound 198 past the 14th Avenue exit. Driver was out of the vehicle trying to put it out.
2: Assist. Copy, go for it.
0: The entrance is 7.
3: Copy, are there requests?
1: Negative, just advising.

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It's going to be a water tank truck that has a possible tire on fire. The driver is out trying to put out the fire. 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

0: 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Can cancel 7. We'll be westbound 14th, about a quarter mile west of 14th Avenue.
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Blessing, if you need 10-9.

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1: Affirm.

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0: Oregon 226, show me 10-8. I'll be in unit 220, advising ready for mileage.
2: What?
1: 1-0-0-3. Corbin, I wonder, can you add on the screen that he was advised multiple times to take the bike home?
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1: 2100 block of Whitley.
0: 2400 block of Whitley, 7 Mary Union Victor, 785.

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1: Lazo Rodriguez with the Zebra, person of Shane, DOV 522, 1989, 89.

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1: Good.
0: Flaccid Rodriguez is showing two misdemeanor 29s. One's out of TCSO, the other one's out of Kings County for a bail amount of $20,000. Stand by while we confirm. Also, his L1 status is suspended, revoked for 23052. And he has history in Corcoran.
1: He's 10-7. 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
0: Just info, we're holding a full 459 audible at 609 Denton. Check that, zone 10 east, front door motion, EC is pending, 609 Denton.
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0: 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Do we have an EC?
1: 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We do. They're pending. 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
0: I'll be en route to 10699 Hyacinth Circle. And can you run last distance Narrows, first of Rosa? It's going to be approximately 15 years old.

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1: 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Can you copy two site numbers?
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1: Charles 62846. Second site is going to be Charles 62888. That's where Rodriguez was. 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

0: 514, Kings County. Five 14, 507, have report of a 459 audible at 19941 Elgin Avenue, showing as a level 1 at the Adney residence, coming from zone 2, the back door, 19941 Elgin.
1: Tachi Palace 10-4.

0: Sam, 232, Fort Greene, this is for you.
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0: Copy your carry in the apartment, this is for you. Copy, so far.

Forsyth County. Reckless vehicle in the area of 800 South Hanford. The ARP advisor is a yellow dirt bike racing in the area. It's in south on Hanford towards Tamarack.

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1: 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I'll have one male juvenile, 1014, and route to 11448, 10 and a half out. Median mileage when ready.
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2: 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Rise and ready for a unit mileage.
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0: Henry, Tumper.
4: Clark from 200,
3: Henry, Henry as well.
0: Tumper.
4: Clark, still same traffic.
0: Lieutenant, are you calling 226?
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0: 7 has reported of trespassing on Idaho and 7 at an abandoned residence between 7th and 6th Avenue. Our state advisor, there's a gray truck in the backyard. Unknown if anyone is inside. Our police is contacted by 1011. Idaho and 7th.
1: Oh, no.
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0: Have a possible OD at 321 East Madera Street. The RP's boyfriend is outside, passed out. RP does not know what he took, but he does use drugs. 321 East Madera.
1: Stand for.

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0: The RB calls back and advised that we can send 22. They made contact with the juveniles that have the vehicle and they were out of place.
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3: Area 12, report of an overdose, 321 East Madera, cross of 4th.

0: 12, report of an overdose at 321 East Madera, cross up 4th. The patient's going to be in the backyard, unknown what they took. We're in landline, still trying to get further. Time out 2006.
1: Out of 53.
2: Additional information, the patient will be in the backyard and is a Chad Chasen, known for gang affiliation, drugs, and arrest.
1: 10 minutes over.

0: Lincoln 12, you're responding to 321 East Madera Street, cross up 4th. It's going to be for an overdose, unknown what the patient took. Patient's going to be located in the backyard. We do have APD on scene. They have not advised if it's clear to roll in.
1: We got admitted, Narcan.
0: Engine 12, County Fire. Engine 12, just information, one dose of Narcan has been administered.
2: Copy. Did they say the scene was secure or unsecure?
1: W has a pulse, but not responding to it.
0: 10-4, is this a secure provider rolling?
1: Affirm, let's go for
0: it. Engine 12, it's clear to roll in. The scene is secure.
1: 1087.
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1: Patrol 2.
0: County Fire Patrol 2 and Engine 2 are finished with assignment returning.
1: Copy, Patrol 2.
2: Adam 53, Kings County, code 4.
0: Okay, firm, code 4. Yeah, that's...

0: 24.
1: Okay, Burn. Copo Nora. Can you issue me a case number, please?
0: Your case number is going to be 3782. 3782.
1: Down 14.

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1: That's it, 10-4.
2: County on 40.
1: That's it, 10-4.
0: Night fire patrol 2-2¼.
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0: County 517. Juvenile was turned over to parents, V10A North.
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1: Clint.
0: This info, there's aerial fireworks in the 710 block of Van Dorsen.
1: Blade 17051 Jersey at Yoka Gas. Station 7, Medical Aid 17051 Jersey at Yokut Gas. It's going to be for an allergic reaction. Patient's going to be in a black Kia near the handicap parking lot. Timeout 23.

0: 二杆机转向三杆前。三杆。
1: 17051 Jersey at Yokut Gas. It's going to be for an allergic reaction. Patient's going to be in a black Kia near the handicap parking stall.

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1: District.
0: Have a possible situation spring at 416 West Campus, the ARP reported 6 subjects are drinking in front of the residence and is concerned because they keep leaving and coming back driving a white truck and driving recklessly. 416 West Campus.

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1: Gotcha.
0: 484 report of a lawnmower at 23397 Fremont Avenue that occurred about an hour ago. The suspect left in a white four-door Dodge 1500 pickup with white lettering on the back window. 23397 Fremont.
1: 5.

0: 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John Sam, Mary 546.
1: 10-4. Sam 56, that 28 is clear current on an 18 Cadillac to Brandon Madera, 1112 East Whitney, apartment K4 in Avenue.

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1: Five, 10-8 Nora, clear additional, Henry.
0: Central Valley, Rodna Restoration. Trip at Zone 4, West Motion. EC pending. The address is 42724 Hanford, Ramona at Central Valley, Rodna Restoration.
2: Columbia is a suspicious search on 2400 block of Bell. RPSI is a great Ford van occupied by approximately two males. Keeps circling the area. RPSI is a vehicle has passed by her 42 at least eight times. It's currently parked at 6.5 in Bell across from La Cima at the stop sign.
1: 10-4, show me in row.
2: Hello, 459 Audible at 1001 Van Dorsten. The doctor's office, northeast door motion, EC pending.
3: Tougher, you put that on hold. I'm going to go back 235.
2: Tougher.

0: 226-235. I'm going to go down Patterson, circle around 6.5. If you'll go down Bell, we'll meet up in the middle.
1: Over.
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2: 10-4.
3: Our people believe this is a great Ford van. She could not get a license plate.
4: I spoke to the EC. Somebody's on site. Be 10A Mary.
2: Mary, 10-4.
0: Negative. I'm eastbound Bell in the 2400 block.
1: Over.
2: Air 1, Kings County.
1: Air 1.
2: HP's requesting you for reports of an alarm at the high speed rail. Ground units see a break in an event. 9851 Ponderosa.
1: We copy, we'll be around.

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1: Suspended removal of service needed for insurance search. The 1029 William out of Kings County confirmed misdemeanor for BC 23152A Adams for $25,000. Known for 647 Frank DUI warrants and arrest. Are you set for?
2: Code 1 on.
3: I'm up to 1701 Estes. I'll follow up.
4: Over.
2: Park on 2628. Stabler Charles 674. That's very possibly 624.
4: Templar, let me try 624 because that comes back to Elk Grove.
2: Confirm. She comes back to a Dodge.
4: Confirm. 24 is clear current to a 2020 Dodge to Vanessa Rodriguez or Tony Cardenas out of Hanford.

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0: Hey, go to square deal. 235 will give you the last street plate.
1: Silver. License plate's going to be California Temporary, David George, 16, John, 01.
2: Temporary. That's me, clear current to 2010 Ford to Jesus Zamora out of Bakersfield.
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0: County 517. 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
2: 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First two of the license plate is going to be David George, and it's going to have a John towards the end.
1: 10-4, I'm out of square deal, I'm UTL.
0: County Bell, 7-10, arrest me,
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3: Arrest, 10-4.
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2: North.
0: Code 4, Nora. Other unit calling Corcoran?
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0: 4222, 5 Henry 4.
1: Standby 1, I forgot a digit.
0: 10-5, traffic on 28. I'll be at 710 notice.
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0: far, I almost don't have a number.
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0: Yellow 98-09-550, Plaza Rojas, -80 Sanchez.
1: 10-4, clutch just went down. Am I?
0: Hello.
1: T26, would you mind giving me the L1 again?
0: Over. Yellow 98-09-550, Plaza Rojas, -80 Sanchez.
1: Rojas Sanchez is valid 29 for clear. He is known to RIMS for traffic citations.
0: Over.

0: 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What's your 20?
1: 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I'm going for it.
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0: Go ahead.
1: Last of Cribs is valid. 29s are clear. Known to rims for miscellaneous.
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0: Airport, who is the SS? 27 Valley, 29 to clear. Not now. Are you clear for?
1: 100 East San Mateo. I'd be advised in the alleyway between Santa Clara and San Mateo, they can see a lot of smoke. Timeout 21:25.

0: Oregon 216, have traffic, 1900 block of Derry.
1: 1900 block of Derry.
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2: Engine 12, you're responding to the 200 East San Mateo block. Reports of a lot of smoke coming from the alleyway. RP had also advised there's a bunch of vehicles blocking the alleyway. It's going to be between Santa Clara and San Mateo. Go ahead.
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1: 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Last of Lopez Figueroa.
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1: Go ahead.
0: Last of Lopez to Gorilla Valley, 29s are clear. That subject's known to run for traffic stop warning.
1: 10-4. Coordinate 2.67, now 129 by number, one ready.

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0: Chancellor. Do you just want to know if they're valid?
1: It's that subject. Cover. Can you hand some to abstract to my 21 when you get the chance?
0: Hey, firm. She also has another loss of Soledad.
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0: Hey, firm. 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
0: it. 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
3: 10-4, that's clear, expired as of January 1st to a 23 Toyota to Evangelina Bailey out of Lancaster, confirming 9 Sam Edward Boy, standby 1. 9 Sam Edward Boy, 830. You're current to a 20 Chevy to Valerie Welch, 2502 Hannah.
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2: Oregon 226 traffic, 700 block of Reagan.
1: 1200 block of Reagan.
2: 700 block, 700.
1: 700, go to 28.
3: State void for Robert Union, 156.
1: Pepper.

0: 226. Neela, 129. Last of Cole, first of Eric. He's about 26.
1: Hey, Shiv.
0: Should have a 42, 2400, will we?
1: Empire.

0: 226 Corcoran. He's clear, but he is on county probation for 666 PC until 2027.
1: Sir, what's his license status?
0: 9 issued.
2: Corcoran 235. 10-8 Charles, site number 1 ready.
0: Go ahead.
2: Charles 62889.
0: Okay.

0: 514, Kings County.
1: Corcoran 226, County William. Vehicle is left legally parked.
2: William, 10-4.
0: Kings County.
2: 200.
3: 10-15, tell D. David was prohibited a phone call. Please back himself. Go for it. All data is go for
2: 10-4.
0: 10-4-36, Kings County. Five fourteen, we have a 914 Charles at 395 Beach Place.
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0: 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Tom Zebra Lincoln 369.
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Ten four.

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1: Back to 6.
0: 6, Mary Queen, Lincoln, 171.
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0: Property 6, that 28 is clear current on a 2010 Honda.
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0: Go ahead with the 27.
1: 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First left, last of Juarez, second last of Ramirez, first of Jesus, middle of Eduardo, COB 21706.
0: Can you tell me the first name?

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0: 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Are you code 4?
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0: 2216 to 96 west of Birkenfield, first of Crystal. She's about 39, maybe 40s.
1: Adam 74, that 28 is clear, expires 10-2017 on an 03 GMC.
2: 4, and it'll be first, Santa Claus.
1: First and Santa Claus, 10-4.
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1: 10-8, 10-4.
3: Two 26 Corcoran Street.
0: Yeah, of course, thank you.

0: County 570. I'll be out with the HP. Westbound 198, west of 19.
1: Kepler.

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1: Taxi 6.

26 at 28 is clear, expires 316-25 on an 06 Chevy.

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0: County 460 traffic, 14th and Iona. Nora, Yellow, Sam, 986.
1: 14th and Iona, 10-4.
0: County 460, final stop is Iona, west of 14th.
1: Iona, west of 14th, 10-4. That 28 is clear, expired 5/10/24 on an 05 Jeep with a release of liability.

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0: Last of Lopez is Antigua, first of Marquez is Antigua, 68 at 95 out of Hamburg.
1: Pepper, go with your second.
0: Second 50 by number, California Yellow, 539-6427. Last of Valdez, first of Eric, 822 of 2000.
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0: 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For Valdez, 27 is none issues. 29s are clear and not known. Are you good for?
1: Good for.
0: 4-10-4.

0: 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Person San Joaquin.
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0: 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Are you set for?
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0: George 2, that 28 is clear current on a 23 Honda to a Fabiola Varela, 1119 8 Cruise Way in Hanford.
1: 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County 4-6, any warning?
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1: George 10, that 28 is clear current on a 24 Toyota to a Joseph or Abertana Herrick, 11595, first place in Hanford. Valid, 29 is clear, not known.
2: Houston and 11, 10-4.

Houston, 436.28 is clear, expired 6/30/23 on an 034 with an RIP dated 6/30/23 and a pending master file.

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1: Confirming the last number 551.
0: Yeah.
1: 11th and Houston, 10-4.
0: Yeah, and this is 37 warning.
1: Warning, 10-4. That 28 is clear current on a 99 Honda with a release of liability.
0: Last night, the boy Adam, Robert Boy Adam, Crystal Jorge, 5-6-2000.
1: Can you turn on the first three of the 27?
0: The yellow 366.
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0: 4-6 of 05.
1: Can you tonight the first three of the 29?
0: First three of his will be yellow 9-3-3.
1: 10-4.
0: Got it, 10-4-36. 29-9.
1: 10-4-36.
0: Yellow 952-9092. Left of Alvarez. First of 2. 7-15 of 82 on a 10-4. County 5-7 traffic. 12 north of Kent.
1: North of Kent, 10-4.

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0: For Jorge, 27 is expired, 29 is clear, known for sight. For Andrew, 27 is valid, 29 is clear, not known. What are you clicked for?
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0: 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What are you clicked
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0: 429.
1: 9 boy, Nora Charles, 390. County San 436, pending warning, and I'm out with 429.
0: Warning 10-4.
4: County, I'm in Florida traffic, 7th and Orange.
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0: 10-4. 429, that 28 is clear current on a 20Q.
1: 10-9.
0: That 28 is clear current on a 20Q.
1: 9-boy, Nora Charles, 390.
2: Thank you.
3: Anything else, honey?
2: There's going to be a 415 Nora at Van Dorsten and Stanley.
0: 429 is clear expired on a 2018 Ford 428-26 out of Hanford.
1: 7. Oh, 249 is one by number, one by
0: name. 10-4, stand by one break. Adam 74, go ahead with your traffic. Was that 5th, number 5 in orange?
1: 7th in orange.
0: 7th in orange, 10-4. 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

0: 10-4, go ahead with the second.
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0: For the first name, is it Adam Yellow or Adam Ida?
1: Adam Ida.
0: 10-4. Adam 10-4, Kings County, your 28 is clear, current on 2011 Toyota.

0: 507 Kings County 27. Seven for last step, calmly is valid. Twin engine are clear, not known. Code 4.
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2: Yeah, I'm saying for 27 by numbers.
0: Adam, 74, go ahead.
2: David, 9-6-8-8-1-1-1. Last of Estrada, second last of Gonzalez, first of Jose, DOB 10-13-91, Auto Academy.
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0: 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Left of Carrillo is valid. Twin engine clear, known for witness. Code 4.
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County. Have a 594 report at 425 East Orange Street, number 7. Our please advising her neighbor is place number 6 is throwing rocks at the trailer. Advise it's been an ongoing issue. 425 East Orange, number 7.

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1: Shredder Gonzalez is valid. 20s are clear, not known. Code 4.

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0: 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Just put me on the bend of you.
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0: 26 of traffic, Josephine Amir.
1: Confirming Josephine in.
0: Confirm, vehicle taking off, we're heading southbound on SS. Gonna be a black Honda, subject's gonna let go.
2: Stark County, code 3.
3: 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Corcoran just out of Lakeville. They're requesting us code 3. I'll be en route, code 3 from H.A. and Harris Street.
0: Wearing all black. Second subject is going to be heading eastbound on Oregon, wearing red sweater, black jeans. Vehicle is now taking off southbound Van Dorsen. Traffic's light. Read the first off is going to be tell her to signal fire to 100 feet.
3: Head that way, code 3.
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2: 10-4. 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Just pay slowly.
0: 10-4. Vehicle stopping. We're stopped at Oregon, Van Dorsen.
2: 10-4.
3: County 429, code 3, 11th and Lacey.
4: 11th and Lacey, 10-4.
5: Vehicle stop. All subjects hands are out of the vehicle. Keys are off. Have my gunpoint.
2: 10-4, we're coming up westbound. What's your line of fire?
5: Line of fire is going to be eastbound.
2: 10-4, we're almost there. 10-4, get hold of the county. Have them respond code 3. See if the air one's up as well.
5: This info, the subjects had leg bailed. One of them had a bag. Other subject looked like he was possibly carrying something in his waistband.
2: Got it.
3: County 46, can you show me code 3 from 14th and Idaho to the ACC at this?
6: Firm, they have several units in route code 3.
0: We're coming code 3 to you.
2: Hey, confirming at Van Dorsen in Oregon?
4: There is a line of fire eastbound in Oregon and for Van Dorsen on a black Honda.

0: Templeton.
1: Units responding to Corbin, additional information. We've been advised that such as possibly carrying something in his waistband.
2: County Sam 436. I don't think I'm getting out on the Corbin channel. Advise them they have four coming code 3.
1: From where landline?

0: County, San 436. Can we get an update with Corcoran, please?
1: Ten four, stand by. We're landline.
2: I've been scanning. They're clearing the car right now, I think. They still have one suspect outstanding that was carrying a bag. Unknown what was in it.
1: 10-4.

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2: Open Santa to 2 News Go 40, open up the channel. 3 to teens, we'll be in front of 1225 Ottawa.
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0: Resume all traffic.
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0: Negative, but you have 4 units in Route Code 3 from County.
1: 10-4, yeah, the last known location.
0: Ottawa, Van Dorsten, eastbound, correct?
1: It'll be Oregon and Van Dorsten. I believe 2 subjects, 1 went east, 1 went west. One's going to have a man purse, the other subject holding their waistband.
0: 10-4, which one had the waistband, the one that went east or west?
2: The subject was going to be wearing a red jacket, gray jeans. He was going to be heading eastbound on Oregon.
0: 10-4.
2: Can you start the next rotation, and I'll have a 28 when ready.
3: Same route to Corcoran. Suspect holding the bag, a red jacket, gray pants on.
0: 10-4.
4: Corcoran, yeah, it's County Watch Commander.
1: Sam, 2 copies, go ahead.
4: We have 4 of us patrol and all of George units en route to you. We're about 2-3 minutes out.
1: Copy. We're at Ottawa and Van Dorsten. We got 3 detained, but we did lose sight of traffic or 2 light bills. Let me know if you need that information again.
4: Copy.

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0: Las Abrecentes, phonetically Robert, Edward, Sam, Edward, Nora, David, Edward, Zebra, Chris Jose, DOB 43-19-83.
1: 10-4.

0: 511, stand 436. What's your 20?
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0: Danforth 36507. According to the CPD, they had two leg valves from the area of Willette in Oregon. They're asking us to camp the area.
1: Copy, other than the red jacket and gray pants, you got anything else for us?
0: That's all we got.
1: County George, 10-7.
2: 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I'll call back and recontact.
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2: 800 block of Derry. She advised two subjects came into her 42 with possibly a firearm. Male subject was wearing a red hat, red shirt, blue jeans, female hat on all black. She believes the subject is Lassa Martinez versus Yolanda, who took off towards a white vehicle. No further details.
6: County unit, Ford, or George Kent. I just got told 800 Derry.
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4: 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Adam 7-14, County on secondary.
0: From Corcoran, PD Sergeant just said they got a call with a man with a gun, 800 Derry. They don't know if it's involved or not, but they were heading that way.
1: Come.
4: 436, King, can I do on the channel?
1: Yay, firm.
4: 10-4. 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All units 1033. Adam 7014, County on secondary.
1: Go ahead.
4: Adam 74, for Ascendus, 27 is not issued. Cleared north for gang affiliation, drugs, 602, 484, and 73.
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0: 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I'm 1097 in the 800 block of Derry.
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0: Corcoran 256, can you please?
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0: Start
3: with you. Corcoran unit, this is the County Watch Commander. We got a description of the 800 area suspect.
4: Could it be two male subjects wearing a red hat, red t-shirt, blue jeans, possible female subject wearing all black. I'm not sure if it's going to be related to our last traffic, possibly picked up and dropped off in this area.
3: Copy, you 10-9 the description again, please.
4: Two subjects, one of them wearing a red hat, red t-shirt with blue jeans, and female subject wearing all black, possibly armed. Possible name of Yolanda Martinez. It took off towards a white vehicle. No further description.
1: Go ahead, Kim.
5: Attempted to get the suspect description from CPD. They advised that they were speaking to headquarters units over the radio.
1: Yeah, Vroom, we got it. Give me two male suspects, red hat, gonna be a female dressed in all black. She's the one possibly on.
5: 10-4.
4: County Watch Commander, Sam 232.
3: Go ahead.
4: If you have enough people, can you send a few towards Oregon and Van Dorsen to start canvassing that area while we're on this call?
3: Yeah, affirm.

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2: County short 9, just info, multiple checks of 800 block of Derry, UTL.
0: 10-4.
3: Air 1 is going to be done for the night.
4: Logan Sam, so we're a little busy running around. Do you mind giving RP at Gary at 21? Make sure she's code 4 for me, please.

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1: Sorry.
0: RP is going to be code 4, advise everything is on surveillance.
1: Sorry.
2: Ma'am, 2-3-2-4.
1: Go ahead.
2: Tulare County does have Air 1 up. They're going to attempt to try to send them this way. They'll recontact once they have an ETA.
1: 10-4, thank you. What's the 10-15 timer?
2: We're code 4, we'll take care of it.
1: Thank you.

0: County, George 9. Not sure if unrelated, but I'm going to be out with you. Van Dorsten and Osit.
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1: 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Should be around 22. And last of Franco, first of Stone, should be around 21.
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1: 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That 28 is clear current on a 15 Chevy to an Emilio Martinez, 1418 Osage.
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0: 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What's the driver's name?
1: 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Correction, first of Brian.

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1: Hanford.
3: 10-4. All units, 1034. Resume traffic back on primary. Primary is now open. 1034.
1: It's going to be 93230.
4: 10-4, what's the use in? In the 20.
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4: Good.
1: 1 Henry, George Charles, Victor 1, Frank 4, 8 Nora, Adam 0, 52087.
4: 10-4, is there a legal owner?
1: A firm, it's going to be JP Morgan Chase Bank.

0: 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Box if you want it.
1: Okay.
0: P.O. 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
1: California.
0: It actually doesn't list the state.

0: American 226 for the 28th. What's the month and year of registration?
1: August 2026.
0: Ever. And who is the tow company?
1: It's going to be J.C. Webb.
2: Good.
1: It's going to be a negative on TC Air 1. They're tied up in a row seat with CHP.
0: Negative, correction, negative, that's fine. You can 1022 with CHP. Appreciate it.
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0: 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Are you code 4?
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0: County 517, you can test me as well.
2: 10-4, 507.

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1: Standby 517.

0: 517 East County. That's a negative. They advise that he's en route to a bar called La Muñeca.
1: Parkrun 226, 219, Robert.
2: 517.

0: 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The bar that the subject is headed to is in Carruthers.
1: Five seconds.

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medical aid for seizures, Highway 43 in Elder. Patient's going to be just north of Elder on the east side of the road in a white vehicle. 10 out 017.

0: County Fire, engine 2's responding.
1: Engine 2, you'll be responding to Highway 43 in Elder for seizures. Patient's going to be in a white vehicle just north of Elder on the east side of the road.

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0: Last of Anaya, first of Giselle, phonetically. George, Ida, Ziva, Edward, Lincoln, Lincoln, Edward. 9/19 of 98, she'll be out of Hamburg.
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0: Copy, Engine 2. Travis, 27 valid, 29s are clear, not known. For Anias, no 27 match, 29s are clear, not known. Are you code 4?
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0: 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What time was 226 is traffic stop earlier?
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0: Hey, from seems like it.
1: Tower. Recording 226. Kenny Williams, subject for advice to lower the music.
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Station 7, Medical Aid 17225 Jersey at Tachi. It's going to be for a male with a possible hernia. It's going to be on the west side of the palace. I'm at 044.

7, you'll be responding to the Palace at 17225 Jersey for a male with a possible hernia. Patient's going to be located on the west side of the Palace.

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0: Confirmed, unrelated.
1: Confirmed, thank you.
2: County 517 traffic, 12th and Lacey. County, final stop is going to be the Panda Express parking lot.
3: 226.
4: Panda Express parking lot, 10-4.
1: Sedan at the 2800.2 was going to be 0.76 miles.
4: 25 on a 2010 Lincoln with a release of debt, release of liability.
1: Can you also add, at the intersection of Ottawa, Van Dorsen, the stop sign was ran along with Oregon, Van Dorsen, and Lytton, Oregon.
2: County phone 7, sending Ida, call 7.

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0: David 6240274, last of the month, phonetically Mary Union, Nora Nora, first of Eddie, middle of Dwayne, DOB 824 of 85.
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1: I have a 459 audible at 717 East Monterey at the City of Avenal. Coming from Zone 99, for the T-Fest. The alarm does not have any. 717 East Monterey.
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1: Code 4, we have one detained. Were you able to get in contact with the ERP?
0: Affirm, he's not home.
1: 10-4, confirming he's seen the subject on camera.
0: Affirmative.
1: 10-4, thank you.
2: Hamster, do you still landline with RP?
0: Negative, we disconnected.
1: 10-4, can you give me the phone number?
0: Affirm, I'll text it to you.

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2: Yes, ma'am.
3: Damn, 232. 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
1: Okay, sir.

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1: Sam, sorry.
2: Confirm me that was for 226, right?

0: scouting for 16 traffic, 14th in Iona. And I'm going to have a possible failure to yield.
1: 14th in Iona, 10-4.
0: Reason for stop, he rolled the stop sign. We are going southbound 14, approximately 77 miles per hour, light traffic.
2: County 514, go 3 from 17th in Jersey.
3: County stand 436, go 3 from dispatch.
2: County 507 on secondary, go 3 from airport.
0: We're passing a vehicle on the left side and head back to the right side. Still southbound 14th approaching Idaho. Six miles per hour, no traffic.
2: County 517 on secondary, I'm code 3.

0: stop 6, 14th and Jersey. 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
1: 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Coming back to the right side.

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1: Stop six, 14th of Jersey, 14th of Jersey. Good hit, good stop six, good stop six.
2: County, we're still southbound, 14th, approaching camp.
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1: Ten-four.
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0: 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Can we start CHP Charlie 66 for some of the fresh tanks if you want?
1: 10-4.

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0: That 28, where's it come out of?
1: Who is out of Hanford? 826 Encore.
0: The ROs.
1: Carolyn and Timothy Matchum.
0: County camp, stand 436. Can you have HPD go by the ROs resident? See if they know where their vehicle is.

0: 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I get 29-1 by name and date of birth.
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0: 10-4. 5-11, King County.
1: 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Is your subject going to be a male?
0: Yeah, it would be a male out of Hanford.

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0: 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Are you code 4?
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0: Cell D, David, being removed.
1: The information for the HP officer taking the 10-861 report is in the call comments. He's going to be out with ERO.
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1: I advise her to start her way over here. I'm not sure if she's here yet.
0: Copy, thank you.

0: Hi, your name is going to be en route to 1417 Exodus Avenue. 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
1: Hello, Mr. Question.
0: Can I?
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0: The 1015 from Phil D. David was issued a 49 form and released. Phil D. David has been clean and sanitized.
1: Yeah.
2: You can go to the log, Cooper.
1: Yeah.

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1: Hello.
0: 459 audible at 1289 Fairfax Avenue at the Fowler Packing. Coming from Zone 3 North and Northeast, roll up doors. EC pending. 1289 Fairfax Avenue. Sam 436, you copy. 507 responding without a back.
1: Yeah, you firm. I'll be in route to back.
0: Sam 4.

0: 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I'm in a Bellevue attorney.
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2: 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I'm 1097 in the lobby, but there is anyone here.
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0: 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First Castro 27 suspended, revoked for excessive VA. 29s are clear, known for DUI and driving on a suspended, revoked license. Are you code 4?
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0: 514, Kings County. Have a speak with Deputy by 1021 regarding a Benny Murillo who's out of the rest.
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1: All units, prefer to copy mission critical via authority for more PD. All units, mission critical VOL. Subject is a John Horn, GOV 7-8-41, black male adult, gray hair, brown eyes, 6 foot, 200 pounds, with an unknown clothing description. Break. Continuum VOL. Subject left 1180 Laurel Court at approximately 0200 hours on foot, possibly en route to the palace. Critical missing due to him having dementia. End of VOL.

Head of 53, Kings County. Check the welfare at 313 East Stanislaus. The RP requested an ambulance and advised she wasn't feeling well, then requested a ride to her mother's house. Advised she was uncomfortable where she's at, and unknown sisters had stolen her phone and money, and she just wants to go, then hung up. There was no answer on callback. 313 East Stanislaus.

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0: 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Houston west of 16.
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0: Nora 7683. 122. Last of Jim I. Phonetically John Ida. Mary Mary. Edward Yellow Edward. First of John. Middle of Manuel. DOB 615 and 6.
1: 10-4.

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0: 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Are you code 4?
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0: A suspicious subject at 12th and Everett. The RP is calling about his mother, stating that the mother is in a gray Tacoma truck in that area. RP advised the mother is 647 Frank, and the father is also 647 Frank, and they got into a 415 verbal. The mother dropped off the father in the area. The mother is stating that if he doesn't get back in the vehicle, she's going to leave and kill herself. Mother is a Bertha Urbina. The father is Alejandro Urbina. 12th and Everett.
1: Five.

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1: County 511, on the other side, vehicle 12, South Philadelphia. 3-20. County clear for a claim.
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0: 10-4. That 28 is clear current on a 25 Toyota to Alejandro Rubina, 6750 Corona out of Kingsburg.
1: Double. 511, 517, on 14th of Fargo. 10-4, I'll be out with the female, huh?

0: County 46, he's 10 at arrest.
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0: 95 Little Faith, 29-1 by number.
1: 511.
0: Davis 8414191, last of Urbina, first of Bertha, date of birth 4/13/1987, out of Kingsburg.
1: We have that return. The 27th is valid. 29th is clear. Known for an FI.
2: County 54, can you make 517 primary? Help me assist.
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1: 429.
0: Just information, CHP has a call at 14th and Houston about a mouse cook that's in the middle of the road, possibly flagging down vehicles west of 14th. Last seen wearing black shorts, yellow shirt.
1: 10-4, I'll be around.
0: 10-4.

0: Kings County, Lincoln 37.
1: Lincoln 37.
0: What were the details on that 14th and Houston call?
1: Was a male subject in the middle of the road possibly flagging down vehicles west of 14th, last seen wearing black shorts and a yellow shirt?
0: Did you happen to get a race on that?
1: Negative.
0: I'll be in route. Make sure it's not my missing person.

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All units, prepare to copy a prelim BLL for 2735 subject. All units, BLL for 2735 subject. Subject is a Santiago Guzman, date of birth 9/14/02. Last seen wearing a blue shirt and blue jeans, 5'8", medium to long hair. Subject possibly left on foot in an unknown direction of travel from 877 East Street at the travel lodge. Incident occurred around 0245 hours. End of BLL.

0: 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You can clear all units 10-8, Nora. 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So this is located.
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0: 459 audible at Kettleman City Elementary, 701 General Petroleum. Trip at Zone 4, Room 9, motion. TC pending.

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0: 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John Tom 758.
1: 10-4. .20 is clear, expired 11/8/24 on an 04 Mercedes to a Herman Schroeder out of Stockton with a P&O.
0: I'm out of traffic. Houston and 15.
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0: County 517, 27 by number.
1: 517.
0: Boy 715705, last of Cyrus, first of Kyrie. DOB is 1221.
1: Can you time the year?

0: 517 Kings County 27.
1: 5-6.
0: First Cyrus, 27th Valley, the restrained person on the served CPO. The protected is a Clara Jones and Gloria Perry out of San Bernardino. 29s are clear, known for arrest. Are you code 4?
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0: that's all. 10-6 Joe. 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
1: Jaguar, go ahead.
0: Unit 306, beginning 17568.

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RP advisor is a white Ram parked in this driveway occupied by a Hispanic female. I know who the subject is. 13845 Francisco Drive.

0: 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Can you show my route to KCJ with 2 mile 17s?
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1: They were advised we can recontact.
0: Okay, 4, can you also advise them that we have her here?

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0: 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Code 4, 210.7. By number.
1: 10-4, go ahead.
0: Adam 4462061. Last name Thompson, first of Rebecca, 82773.
1: Did you have a second?
0: Affirm, it's going to be Adam 446653, last of Thompson, first of Todd, 1372.

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0: County, 44 traffic, Kansas and 11.
1: Vehicle is clear current 22 Kia.

0: County, 44, code 4, 1027 by number.
1: 44.
0: Yellow 8375684. Last of Sanchez with disease, Ebro, first of Jose, 12-15-99.

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1: 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I'll be 10-8-1.
0: Warning, 10-1.

0: County 519 traffic into Niona.
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0: 8 Mary Zebra Paul, 029.
1: 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Five 19 vehicles clear, 2000 Buick.

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0: 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Is Stillman back up?
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0: 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Frank, 6990425. Last of Oriano. Sergio, David, person, David. Field, 11, 11.
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0: 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Last of Diaz with the Z Zebra, first of Edward, 418 81.
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2: 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No access allowed. For Diaz, 27 Valley, 29 Square, known for previous arrest.
1: 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Copa North.
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0: probably out with a vehicle. I think it's going to be the RP. California 00796, John 3.
1: It's clear current on a 2022 Chevy to FNL Marcellus Berry out of Tipton.

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1: Ten four,
0: 10-4.

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0: Chaplin.

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0: 10.32, I'll be entering the property with the deputies. I'll be entering the property with the deputies.
1: Stewart.

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0: 515, vehicle check, Jackson in the river.
1: 513.
0: California 9, John Osten, John, 275.
1: Jackson in the river, 71. Vehicles are current 2020 Honda.

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2: County Fire Engine 5, finish with assignment.
1: 43 in Houston, Tesla. Copy. Confirm a 28 is 7 King Frank Yellow 661.
0: Upper.
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0: 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Alaska. Barra. Person. Submarine. And you'll be 04.

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0: George.
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2: Apple Drive, Travel Security has a Jose Cornejo disease who was banned from the road.

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0: 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She believes the dog is vicious. 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

0: 14th, County 14th Street. I'll be out with one on 14th across from the fire station. And I'm on.
1: Henry, so far.

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0: I report about family disturbance 801 South Corcoran number 201. RP advice, Joanna Garby is in her enjoying things in the residence. Mine was disconnected. RP was not cooperative. 801 South Corcoran number 201.

County 433. Can I get a 295 number? Boy 94516 34. Last of Jackson, first of George, Ida, Robert, Adam, Robert, David. He's gonna be a junior, 11, 17, and 78.

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0: 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I'll be at Armona Elementary.
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0: 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We'll be finished with the time and a belt. We'll be returning.
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0: 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I'll be on the west side of the river, west of 21st and Kansas.
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0: County, 44, code 4, Q1027, by number. David 276-5286, last of Vasquez with the DZ reference of Jacob 10-2382.
1: Zephyr, go ahead.
0: Charles 7208-630, last of Osiris, first of Jennifer 12-1168.

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0: Bar Baptist, 27, this is for a remote for disability. 29 is clear and over drugs, 242. Bar Jennifer, this is for a remote for disability. 29 is clear, notice.
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Berkeley. 10-8, this is requesting control 6 at night. And if we find anything, you give her 21. 10-4.

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2: Alright, that's 10-4.

0: 200 Yeah. At Nutrient Ag Solutions, 2550 5th Avenue, 459 Audible, trip this is Zone 34, interior burglary alarm. 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For the alarm company, they contacted the premise number and spoke with someone on site that was not verified. It said 2550 Willie. Correction, 2550, 5.5.
1: I copy that. I'll be at route. Show me downtown real quick at the chamber.
0: Chamber, so far.
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2: 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Last of Estrada. 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
0: What? 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

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Have graveyards patrol this tonight?

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0: southbound 442, Kings County. 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

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I'm sorry, can you actually have that last call sent to the animal control printer, please?

Tony Adams, I'm coming here. 1000 block of Yosemite.

0: County, 44 traffic. I own a east of 18th.
1: 484.
2: 7 Charles Frank Tom 554.
1: I own a east of 18th. So far. Four vehicles clear current to 10 Dodge.

0: 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Code 4, 10.7, my number.
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0: Yellow 7358011. Last of Alanez, first of Alexis, 9502.

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0: Warning, 10-4.

0: County, 560 traffic, Excelsior at 13. Seven, Sam, Yellow, Edward, 806.
1: Excelsior, 13, come on. Five, 16, vehicle's clear current, 06.

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0: William 986-2748, first lap of Cornelio, second lap of Galvez, first phonetically Boy, Robert, Ida, George, Ida, David, Ocean, 12592.
1: Southwest.

0: County Pleasant, traffic 69.5.
1: 519.
0: 17, Paul 5, 9, 13.

0: 5918. Tonight is our last number, 28.
1: County, the 28 is going to be 17 King Paul 593.
0: Vehicle is clear, expired 414-26 on the 16th.

0: Adam 69, King County. Adam 69. 10-5 CHP. It advises area 33 in San Joaquin, just south of the county line. There's a black Nissan Rogue with a 28-09 Williams Sam Lincoln 986. Advisor, the male subject and the passenger seen passed out in area 33 in San Joaquin.
1: 10-4.
0: Adam 69, the 28 comes back to an address out of Inglewood.

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0: 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Last of Verica, first of Rawl Jr., DOV 0307. 19.
1: 7.

0: County. I'm gonna examine now with the vehicle. 7-4.
1: 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Can you please send me a call?

0: 519 East Sky, 27. For your subject, 27 Valley, 29, you're clear, known as a victim. Go to 4.
1: 4-4 North.

0: that she's not feeling very good. Which is the 9, madam?
1: 10-4, about 30 seconds out.
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0: Adam, 69, can I code 4?
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0: 7.
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The driver's code for it was 10R. Seven.

0: County Automated. Can you please submit a permit check at 1217 South 7th?
1: 1217 South 7th.

0: Yeah, how's it going?
1: Sam's right there.
0: Mr. Parker, Mr. William, he's about 30.

0: 1021. RFP's request to speak with an officer regarding an ongoing 415 with her neighbor's children. Advice ready, copy? 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
1: Area 9, grass fire, Highway 41 between Omaha and Quebec.

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0: Fire engine 309, can you start law enforcement? We have heavy smoke going across 41.
1: 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Cease speed has been advised.

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0: Engine 309, just information, we just got a call from an RP. He's the manager of the solar panels. He's advising the fire started at 24999 Laurel Avenue.
1: Fire engine 309 copies. We're on scene. Attempting to ascertain the acreage. It's heavy smoke.
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0: Engine 309, are you wanting CHP to close 41 or slow down traffic?
1: We're going to need them to close down traffic. Additionally, we have a traffic accident in the smoke, big rig versus a car off the roadway.
2: Nora, both juveniles and parents worked up.
1: County 5 into 309.
3: In addition to what we have responding, do you need more resources?
1: Engine, correction, Battalion 5 engine 309, what's our resources?
3: 310 and 307 and yourself and the two dozers.
1: Copy, we're going to need additional resources to handle the traffic accident. Probably start another patrol.

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1: You want us to unload here and get to work?
0: Confirm, go ahead and start flanking it. If you want to put a dozer on the left flank, one on the right flank, that would probably be optimal.
2: Battalion 5, county fire.
3: 5 county.
2: Battalion 5, did you want Engine 12 to respond to the fire or keep them in quarters?
3: Standby, break. 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Do we still need the Type 3 for the fire?
0: Battalion 5, Engine 309, if we get the dozers working, depends. We should be able to pick it up.
3: We'll continue 307, 310. Cancel 312 and the Fresno County request.
0: A-firm, we got through the smoke. If we get the dozers to put a line around this, we should be good. We're on the north end of the fire. We've blocked traffic from proceeding through the smoke.
3: That break, county fire, did you copy that traffic with the order?
2: Battalion 5. Affirmative. Canceling 312 in Fresno County.
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4: We're just dispatched for a vehicle accident. 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
2: Engine 12, negative. 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
4: Copies, no movement.
0: We have the road blocked right here. We're going to have the dozer start flanking this. 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
4: Come around to that big rig and block traffic. 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
0: Copy. I want to try to see if I can get you guys to go to the head, the seat of the fire at the solar panels and kind of figure out if that's contained. Let me know what the needs are over there.
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1: 307.
0: We're going to change that. I want you guys to head to the south edge of the fire and block traffic on 41. The dozers are kind of getting flanked.
1: South edge of the incident, block traffic. 307, copy.

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1: Battalion 5.
0: Assuming the, is this the 41 incident you're calling it?
1: Battalion 5, affirmative.
0: Assuming command of the 41 incident.
1: Copy.
0: Just 307, Battalion 5, or command. IC.

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0: 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I'll be out with 1. 11th Avenue, 5th Street.
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0: County, 519, 27 by name and date of birth. Last of Sandoval, second last of Garcia, first of Daniel, DOB 6393.
1: 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Northwest

0: 519 Kings County. For Daniel, 27 is just been revoked for DUI. 29 is clear, no for drugs and so forth.
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0: 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I have superficial burns on fire personnel.

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0: Those are 7, Division Outbound Command. That stuff to the north, you think it's okay?
1: It should be. I can track back that way. I had a pretty good line in there.
0: Can you just go look at it for me, please?
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1: 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Angel Ramos Hernandez, PO Box out of Huron.
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0: 41IC, Kings County. We have 10 additional callers stating there is a fire starting in the center median of 41 by Quill Avenue.
1: The road.
0: Affirm the center median of 41 by Quill.
1: 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Go check it out.
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0: 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That fire on the roadside has been mitigated.
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0: 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Battalion 4 is in service en route to the 41 incident.
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